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1: Tom Jones talks about It's Not Unusual.
2: So I felt that if somebody comes to see me that can get me a record contract, that can do something for me, I'm ready. Especially with this, with the band that I had, you know. And that happened. Gordon Mills saw me in a club and said, you know, you should be in London. So that's when it started, and I started doing demos for other singers. And that's when this It's Not Unusual popped up. You know, he said, I got this song that he wrote with another man called Les Reed, and we have a chance of Sandy Shaw's next single if she likes this song. And Sandy Shaw had a bunch of hit records at that time in England, so I did the demo. But thank God, when they played her the demo, she said, whoever's singing this song, that's his song. You know, I couldn't sing that like that. I mean, I threatened my manager. I said, if I don't get this song, I'm going back to Wales. I just knew that this song was the one. But I just felt it was, and it was. It's Not Unusual is always the most important one, because that was the one that changed my life. When I got my first hit record, It's Not Unusual, I thought, this is it. This is it. And then you wonder, you know, you think, where's the next one going to come from? But I knew I had my foot in the door. You know, I knew that that was the beginning. I thought, if I never get a record this big again, I'm still going to be able to be a professional singer. And I think that that's what would have happened anyway. If I'd never had a record of that size again, I would still be a professional singer today.

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8: Partly cloudy skies overnight Thursday. A slight chance of showers and the risk of a thunderstorm. Fog patches developing overnight as well. The low 14. For Friday, mainly cloudy. The fog going away in the morning. A slight chance of showers in the afternoon with the risk of a thunderstorm. The high 29. The humidex making it feel like 36. And for the weekend, Saturday, cloudy with a good chance of showers. The high 25. Sunday, sunny. The high 26.
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2: Chattahoochee. Mm-hmm. Well, Jim McBride and I wrote that, and I just thought that it was, a title of the name of a river in Georgia that I grew up on around, and nobody, unless they were from that area, were even going to know what in the world I was singing about. And it was, I guess the song was really more than that. It was a growing up kind of coming of age song in a small town. And I realized later that everybody had a Chattahoochee or something like that. So they related to it regardless of the title. So I was wrong on that one.
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3: Partly cloudy skies overnight Thursday, a slight chance of showers and the risk of a thunderstorm. Fog patches developing overnight as well, the low 14. For Friday, mainly cloudy, the fog going away in the morning, a slight chance of showers in the afternoon with the risk of a thunderstorm. The high 29, the humidex making it feel like 36. And for the weekend, Saturday, cloudy with a good chance of showers, the high 25. Sunday, sunny, the high 26.
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2: 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Was I jumping on the bandwagon? Yes. And what's wrong with that? Was it a huge hit? Amazingly huge hit. And do people still like it? Of course they do.
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4: Partly cloudy skies overnight Thursday. A slight chance of showers and the risk of a thunderstorm. Fog patches developing overnight as well. The low 14. For Friday, mainly cloudy. The fog going away in the morning. A slight chance of showers in the afternoon with the risk of a thunderstorm. The high 29. The humidex making it feel like 36. And for the weekend, Saturday, cloudy with a good chance of showers. The high 25. Sunday, sunny. The high 26.
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3: Partly cloudy skies overnight Thursday, a slight chance of showers and the risk of a thunderstorm. Fog patches developing overnight as well, the low 14. For Friday, mainly cloudy, the fog going away in the morning, a slight chance of showers in the afternoon with the risk of a thunderstorm. The high 29, the humidex making it feel like 36. And for the weekend, Saturday, cloudy with a good chance of showers, the high 25. Sunday, sunny, the high 26.
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1: Partly cloudy skies overnight Thursday, a slight chance of showers and the risk of a thunderstorm. Fog patches developing overnight as well, the low 14. For Friday, mainly cloudy, the fog going away in the morning, a slight chance of showers in the afternoon with the risk of a thunderstorm. The high 29, the humidex making it feel like 36. And for the weekend, Saturday, cloudy with a good chance of showers, the high 25. Sunday, sunny, the high 26.
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0: Check on weather.
1: Partly cloudy skies overnight Thursday, a slight chance of showers and the risk of a thunderstorm. Fog patches developing overnight as well, the low 14. For Friday, mainly cloudy, the fog going away in the morning, a slight chance of showers in the afternoon with the risk of a thunderstorm. The high 29, the humidex making it feel like 36. And for the weekend, Saturday, cloudy with a good chance of showers, the high 25. Sunday, sunny, the high 26.
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1: Partly cloudy skies overnight Thursday, a slight chance of showers, and the risk of a thunderstorm. Fog patches developing overnight as well, the low 14. For Friday, mainly cloudy, the fog going away in the morning, a slight chance of showers in the afternoon with the risk of a thunderstorm. The high 29, the humidex making it feel like 36. And for the weekend, Saturday, cloudy with a good chance of showers, the high 25. Sunday, sunny, the high 26.
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1: Partly cloudy skies overnight Thursday, a slight chance of showers and the risk of a thunderstorm. Fog patches developing overnight as well, the low 14. For Friday, mainly cloudy, the fog going away in the morning, a slight chance of showers in the afternoon with the risk of a thunderstorm, the high 29, the humidex making it feel like 36. And for the weekend, Saturday, cloudy with a good chance of showers, the high 25. Sunday, sunny, the high 26.
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1: Partly cloudy skies overnight Thursday, a slight chance of showers, and the risk of a thunderstorm. Fog patches developing overnight as well, the low 14. For Friday, mainly cloudy, the fog going away in the morning, a slight chance of showers in the afternoon with the risk of a thunderstorm, the high 29, the humidex making it feel like 36, and for the weekend, Saturday, cloudy with a good chance of showers, the high 25, Sunday, sunny, the high 26.
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1: Partly cloudy skies overnight Thursday, a slight chance of showers and the risk of a thunderstorm. Fog patches developing overnight as well, the low 14. For Friday, mainly cloudy, the fog going away in the morning, a slight chance of showers in the afternoon with the risk of a thunderstorm. The high 29, the humidex making it feel like 36. And for the weekend, Saturday, cloudy with a good chance of showers, the high 25. Sunday, sunny, the high 26.
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1: Good morning, I'm Casey Kenny. The Railway Station Museum is the venue on Saturday for the opening event of Taste of the Valley. Nearly 16 local vendors are expected. Organizers say you can stop by and pick up fresh produce, meats, baked goods, maple syrup, and honey, along with handcrafted goods, artisan products, and ready-to-eat treats. Organizers add that events celebrate local entrepreneurship and are a great opportunity to support small businesses, including vendors, artisans, and food producers from across Renfrew County and the Ottawa Valley while enjoying the region's culture. A full vendor directory is available on the Taste of the Valley website. The next stop is in Douglas on August 22nd, followed by Petawawa on September 19th, Comden on October 17th, and a holiday market at the Renfrew Armory scheduled for December 12th. The final mission will honor their heroic legacy. A documentary about a pair of legendary water bombers that are being resurrected is showing August 25th at 7 p.m. at the Village Playhouse in Bancroft. Fire Guardian's Final Flight tells the story of engineers and pilots working diligently to prepare the aircraft after 80 years of service for their final resting place at museums in BC and Arizona, respectively. The documentary includes vintage footage of the water bombers fighting fires, noting the aircraft could release 7,200 gallons of water in one drop. A Q&A with director Gary Lang will follow the performance. Tickets are available at the Village Playhouse website. The civic holiday long weekend was a busy one for Ontario Provincial Police. OPP say officers laid more than 8,200 traffic and marine safety related charges, including over 3,900 speeding counts. Another 580 were seatbelt related, while 77 distracted driving charges were filed, along with nearly 190 for impaired. OPP are thanking drivers and passengers who made safety a top priority over the long weekend as they patrolled roads, waterways, and trails across the province. Everything went according to plan. Stephen Petrick says the North Hastings Community Cupboard Kitchen Music Party was a big success. An outdoor music and barbecue fundraiser, four performers kept guests entertained at the facility on Madawaska Street, including the Rebel Blossoms, who also provided sound. Petrick says it was cool how the music echoed through the neighborhood and just drew people to the site. The Community Cupboard board member adds it was a beautiful night, and the food bank is glad that supporters and local musicians embraced the event. There was positive feedback and organizers hope to do it again. The Community Cupboard has served the region as a registered and licensed food bank since 1992. Patrick says monetary donations have not yet been counted. However, he anticipates they raised several hundred dollars. And the Ontario government's expanding its community access to long-term care program, the Four Seasons Lodge in Deep River. The province said the move will help more people age safely in their own homes longer and reduce hospital visits. The program helps people on the long-term care wait list, those eligible for long-term care, and those who will soon become eligible, access services in the community while living at home, including clinical and personal care, nursing support, dementia care, and wound care. Billy Deneau, MPP for Renfrew-Nipissing-Pembroke, says his government is ensuring more people have access to the high-quality care they need and deserve, while helping residents remain in their own community with the support necessary to live safely and independently. Be the first to know. Sign up and get news alerts delivered directly to your inbox at myberriesbaynow.com.
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2: Today is our 17th annual Hospital Auxiliary Radiothon. 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It's a bit foggy this morning, mostly cloudy today, a high of 26, feeling like 31. Tonight, mostly cloudy, a low of 17. Tomorrow, mainly cloudy, scattered showers, and a high of 27, feeling like 34. Sunday, sunny, a high of 26. And Monday, mostly cloudy, a chance of scattered thunderstorms, a high of 25.
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2: The Toronto Argonauts kicked an 11-yard field goal with 11 seconds remaining for a 33-30 win over the Calgary Stampeders in the Argos' first home game this season. Toronto opened its season playing seven straight road games as FIFA World Cup games were being played at BMO Field. The Blue Jays wasted a stellar performance by starter Dylan Cease as the Chicago Cubs rallied for a 3-2 11th inning win over Toronto yesterday. Cease allowed two hits and struck out 10 in seven innings. In the WNBA last night, the Toronto Tempo dropped their eighth consecutive game 93-81 to the Portland Fire.
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1: Before we get to the music, I want to share something from the heart. Radio has been a companion for most of my life. Through good days and difficult ones, it has always been there. A familiar voice, a favorite song, a connection between people who may never meet but somehow understand one another. And maybe that's why I think about you more than you realize. Maybe you're driving home after a long day. Maybe you're remembering someone you miss. Maybe you're celebrating something wonderful or simply making your way through an ordinary day. Whatever brought you here, for these few moments, our paths have crossed, and that means something to me. The older I get, the more I believe life is measured by moments, the songs that become part of your memories, the voices that keep us company, the people who show up day after day without asking for any recognition. This next song came together quickly for Hall & Oates. You Make My Dreams was released in 81 and became a top 10 hit. It's upbeat, energetic, and one of those songs that can put a smile on your face almost instantly. When I hear that title, I think about gratitude. 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And the fact that you've chosen to spend even a little of it here means more than I can say. So wherever you are, I hope this song reminds you of someone you love, a dream you're still chasing, or simply a reason to smile. And from the bottom of my heart, thank you for being part of this journey. Here's Hall & Oates, You Make My Dreams Come True. 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
9: Today is our 17th annual Hospital Auxiliary Radiothon. Tune in through the day to donate. It's a bit foggy this morning, mostly cloudy today, a high of 26, feeling like 31. Tonight, mostly cloudy, a low of 17. Tomorrow, mainly cloudy, scattered showers, and a high of 27, feeling like 34. Sunday, sunny, a high of 26. And Monday, mostly cloudy, a chance of scattered thunderstorms, a high of 25.
0: 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These songs are a part of you, and they're all here with some of the most iconic storytellers ever heard. Bro Jake, Jerry O'Day, Gentleman Jim Jackson, and more. 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
1: Good morning, I'm Casey Kenny. The Railway Station Museum is the venue on Saturday for the opening event of Taste of the Valley. Nearly 16 local vendors are expected. Organizers say you can stop by and pick up fresh produce, meats, baked goods, maple syrup, and honey, along with handcrafted goods, artisan products, and ready-to-eat treats. Organizers add that events celebrate local entrepreneurship and are a great opportunity to support small businesses, including vendors, artisans, and food producers from across Renfrew County and the Ottawa Valley while enjoying the region's culture. A full vendor directory is available on the Taste of the Valley website. The next stop is in Douglas on August 22nd, followed by Petawawa on September 19th, Comden on October 17th, and a holiday market at the Renfrew Armory scheduled for December 12th. The final mission will honor their heroic legacy. A documentary about a pair of legendary water bombers that are being resurrected is showing August 25th at 7 p.m. at the Village Playhouse in Bancroft. Fire Guardian's Final Flight tells the story of engineers and pilots working diligently to prepare the aircraft after 80 years of service for their final resting place at museums in BC and Arizona, respectively. The documentary includes vintage footage of the water bombers fighting fires, noting the aircraft could release 7,200 gallons of water in one drop. A Q&A with director Gary Lang will follow the performance. Tickets are available at the Village Playhouse website. The civic holiday long weekend was a busy one for Ontario Provincial Police. OPP say officers laid more than 8,200 traffic and marine safety related charges, including over 3,900 speeding counts. Another 580 were seatbelt related, while 77 distracted driving charges were filed, along with nearly 190 for impaired. OPP are thanking drivers and passengers who made safety a top priority over the long weekend as they patrolled roads, waterways, and trails across the province. Everything went according to plan. Stephen Petrick says the North Hastings Community Cupboard Kitchen Music Party was a big success. An outdoor music and barbecue fundraiser, four performers kept guests entertained at the facility on Madawaska Street, including the Rebel Blossoms, who also provided sound. Petrick says it was cool how the music echoed through the neighborhood and just drew people to the site. The Community Cupboard board member adds it was a beautiful night, and the food bank is glad that supporters and local musicians embraced the event. There was positive feedback and organizers hope to do it again. The Community Cupboard has served the region as a registered and licensed food bank since 1992. Patrick says monetary donations have not yet been counted. However, he anticipates they raised several hundred dollars. And the Ontario government's expanding its community access to long-term care program, the Four Seasons Lodge in Deep River. The province said the move will help more people age safely in their own homes longer and reduce hospital visits. The program helps people on the long-term care wait list, those eligible for long-term care, and those who will soon become eligible, access services in the community while living at home, including clinical and personal care, nursing support, dementia care, and wound care. Billy Deneau, MPP for Renfrew Nipissing Pembroke, says his government is ensuring more people have access to the high-quality care they need and deserve, while helping residents remain in their own community with the support necessary to live safely and independently. Be the first to know. Sign up and get news alerts delivered directly to your inbox at myberriesbaynow.com.
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3: 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It's a bit foggy this morning, mostly cloudy today, a high of 26, feeling like 31. Tonight, mostly cloudy, a low of 17. Tomorrow, mainly cloudy, scattered showers, and a high of 27, feeling like 34. Sunday, sunny, a high of 26. And Monday, mostly cloudy, a chance of scattered thunderstorms, a high of 25.
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3: The Toronto Argonauts kicked an 11-yard field goal with 11 seconds remaining for a 33-30 win over the Calgary Stampeders in the Argos' first home game this season. Toronto opened its season playing seven straight road games as FIFA World Cup games were being played at BMO Field. The Blue Jays wasted a stellar performance by starter Dylan Cease as the Chicago Cubs rallied for a 3-2 11th inning win over Toronto yesterday. Cease allowed two hits and struck out 10 in seven innings. In the WNBA last night, the Toronto Tempo dropped their eighth consecutive game 93-81 to the Portland Fire.
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Jerry O'Day in your ears with a latter-day Motown hit on Icon Radio. Around the time this was a smash on radio, I met a British chap named Bob who was dating a lovely lady named Prue. Bob loved to drink tea and be the last to leave the pub at night. He introduced me to the fact that the folks from the Midlands of England were into American soul and Motown. He's very proud of his pictures with the stars of that era, including a shot with him and Berry Gordy, who created the record label. It's around 84 that Berry Gordy's son Rockwell had a huge hit that Dad didn't even know about originally. When Berry, who owned the label, heard it, he had his son change his name so as not to feel like the old man got him into the legendary music label. What is really interesting is actually who also appears on this song, Michael Jackson on the chorus and his brother Jermaine Jackson add additional backing vocals to Somebody's Watching Me and Rockwell on Icon Radio.

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2: We did not have a barometer for thinking about hit records. What we were really obsessed with was, can we just make some music that we're really proud of? So when we made our first record and this song, The Weight, was on there, and then they told me, everybody is covering this song, from Aretha Franklin, the Staple Singers, the Temptations, and Diane. It was just on and on, Jackie DeShannon. They just kept naming off names. And finally, I remember this day that Elber Grossman said to me, there's 35 people around the world that have recorded this song. This is what you call a standard. And I felt pretty proud of that.
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1: Good morning, I'm Casey Kenny. The Railway Station Museum is the venue on Saturday for the opening event of Taste of the Valley. Nearly 16 local vendors are expected. Organizers say you can stop by and pick up fresh produce, meats, baked goods, maple syrup, and honey, along with handcrafted goods, artisan products, and ready-to-eat treats. Organizers add that events celebrate local entrepreneurship and are a great opportunity to support small businesses, including vendors, artisans, and food producers from across Renfrew County and the Ottawa Valley while enjoying the region's culture. A full vendor directory is available on the Taste of the Valley website. The next stop is in Douglas on August 22nd, followed by Petawawa on September 19th, Comden on October 17th, and a holiday market at the Renfrew Armory scheduled for December 12th. The final mission will honor their heroic legacy. A documentary about a pair of legendary water bombers that are being resurrected is showing August 25th at 7 p.m. at the Village Playhouse in Bancroft. Fire Guardian's Final Flight tells the story of engineers and pilots working diligently to prepare the aircraft after 80 years of service for their final resting place at museums in BC and Arizona, respectively. The documentary includes vintage footage of the water bombers fighting fires, noting the aircraft could release 7,200 gallons of water in one drop. A Q&A with director Gary Lang will follow the performance. Tickets are available at the Village Playhouse website. The civic holiday long weekend was a busy one for Ontario Provincial Police. OPP say officers laid more than 8,200 traffic and marine safety-related charges, including over 3,900 speeding counts. Another 580 were seatbelt-related, while 77 distracted driving charges were filed, along with nearly 190 for impaired. OPP are thanking drivers and passengers who made safety a top priority over the long weekend as they patrolled roads, waterways, and trails across the province. Everything went according to plan. Stephen Petrick says the North Hastings Community Cupboard Kitchen Music Party was a big success. An outdoor music and barbecue fundraiser, four performers kept guests entertained at the facility on Madawaska Street, including the Rebel Blossoms, who also provided sound. Petrick says it was cool how the music echoed through the neighborhood and just drew people to the site. The Community Cupboard board member adds it was a beautiful night, and the food bank is glad that supporters and local musicians embraced the event. There was positive feedback, and organizers hope to do it again. The Community Cupboard has served the region as a registered and licensed food bank since 1992. Petrick says monetary donations have not yet been counted. However, he anticipates they raised several hundred dollars. And the Ontario government's expanding its community access to long-term care program, the Four Seasons Lodge in Deep River. The province said the move will help more people age safely in their own homes longer and reduce hospital visits. The program helps people on the long-term care wait list, those eligible for long-term care, and those who will soon become eligible, access services in the community while living at home, including clinical and personal care, nursing support, dementia care, and wound care. Billy Deneau, MPP for Renfrew Nipissing Pembroke, says his government is ensuring more people have access to the high-quality care they need and deserve, while helping residents remain in their own community with the support necessary to live safely and independently. Be the first to know. Sign up and get news alerts delivered directly to your inbox at myberriesbaynow.com.
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2: 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It's a bit foggy this morning, mostly cloudy today, a high of 26, feeling like 31. Tonight, mostly cloudy, a low of 17. Tomorrow, mainly cloudy, scattered showers, and a high of 27, feeling like 34. Sunday, sunny, a high of 26. And Monday, mostly cloudy, a chance of scattered thunderstorms, a high of 25.
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2: The Toronto Argonauts kicked an 11-yard field goal with 11 seconds remaining for a 33-30 win over the Calgary Stampeders in the Argos' first home game this season. Toronto opened its season playing seven straight road games as FIFA World Cup games were being played at BMO Field. The Blue Jays wasted a stellar performance by starter Dylan Cease as the Chicago Cubs rallied for a 3-2 11th inning win over Toronto yesterday. Cease allowed two hits and struck out 10 in seven innings. In the WNBA last night, the Toronto Tempo dropped their eighth consecutive game 93-81 to the Portland Fire.
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In the early 70s, Nazareth toured the UK pub and club circuit in a van. Now, these were four tough guys from a coal mining and naval-based town in Scotland. Would you care to guess their favorite road trip artist? Canada's own Joni Mitchell. The lads were moved by her writing skills and great melodies. And when they eventually met Joni at A&M Studios and told her they'd cover This Flight Tonight, she replied, "What? With a rock band?" But after hearing their high-voltage rendition, she became a fan. Even paid them the ultimate compliment on a London stage with her tongue-in-cheek introduction by telling the audience she wanted to open with a Nazareth song before playing her own original version. Icon Radio salutes Joni's acoustic gem with Nazareth's global rock hit, This Flight Tonight.

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4: 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It's a bit foggy this morning, mostly cloudy today, a high of 26, feeling like 31. Tonight, mostly cloudy, a low of 17. Tomorrow, mainly cloudy, scattered showers, and a high of 27, feeling like 34. Sunday, sunny, a high of 26. And Monday, mostly cloudy, a chance of scattered thunderstorms, a high of 25.
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1: Good morning, I'm Casey Kenny. The Railway Station Museum is the venue on Saturday for the opening event of Taste of the Valley. Nearly 16 local vendors are expected. Organizers say you can stop by and pick up fresh produce, meats, baked goods, maple syrup, and honey, along with handcrafted goods, artisan products, and ready-to-eat treats. Organizers add that events celebrate local entrepreneurship and are a great opportunity to support small businesses, including vendors, artisans, and food producers from across Renfrew County and the Ottawa Valley while enjoying the region's culture. A full vendor directory is available on the Taste of the Valley website. The next stop is in Douglas on August 22nd, followed by Petawawa on September 19th, Comden on October 17th, and a holiday market at the Renfrew Armory scheduled for December 12th. The final mission will honor their heroic legacy. A documentary about a pair of legendary water bombers that are being resurrected is showing August 25th at 7 p.m. at the Village Playhouse in Bancroft. Fire Guardian's Final Flight tells the story of engineers and pilots working diligently to prepare the aircraft after 80 years of service for their final resting place at museums in BC and Arizona, respectively. The documentary includes vintage footage of the water bombers fighting fires, noting the aircraft could release 7,200 gallons of water in one drop. A Q&A with director Gary Lang will follow the performance. Tickets are available at the Village Playhouse website. The civic holiday long weekend was a busy one for Ontario Provincial Police. OPP say officers laid more than 8,200 traffic and marine safety-related charges, including over 3,900 speeding counts. Another 580 were seatbelt-related, while 77 distracted driving charges were filed, along with nearly 190 for impaired. OPP are thanking drivers and passengers who made safety a top priority over the long weekend as they patrolled roads, waterways, and trails across the province. Everything went according to plan. Stephen Petrick says the North Hastings Community Cupboard Kitchen Music Party was a big success. An outdoor music and barbecue fundraiser, four performers kept guests entertained at the facility on Madawaska Street, including the Rebel Blossoms, who also provided sound. Petrick says it was cool how the music echoed through the neighborhood and just drew people to the site. The Community Cupboard board member adds it was a beautiful night, and the food bank is glad that supporters and local musicians embraced the event. There was positive feedback and organizers hope to do it again. The Community Cupboard has served the region as a registered and licensed food bank since 1992. Patrick says monetary donations have not yet been counted. However, he anticipates they raised several hundred dollars. And the Ontario government's expanding its community access to long-term care program, the Four Seasons Lodge in Deep River. The province said the move will help more people age safely in their own homes longer and reduce hospital visits. The program helps people on the long-term care wait list, those eligible for long-term care, and those who will soon become eligible, access services in the community while living at home, including clinical and personal care, nursing support, dementia care, and wound care. Billy Deneau, MPP for Renfrew Nipissing Pembroke, says his government is ensuring more people have access to the high-quality care they need and deserve, while helping residents remain in their own community with the support necessary to live safely and independently. Be the first to know. Sign up and get news alerts delivered directly to your inbox at myberriesbaynow.com.
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2: Today is our 17th annual Hospital Auxiliary Radiothon. Tune in through the day to donate. It's a bit foggy this morning, mostly cloudy today, a high of 26, feeling like 31. Tonight, mostly cloudy, a low of 17. Tomorrow, mainly cloudy, scattered showers, and a high of 27, feeling like 34. Sunday, sunny, a high of 26. And Monday, mostly cloudy, a chance of scattered thunderstorms, a high of 25.
3: The Ministry of Natural Resources is actively responding to numerous high-complexity wildland fires across the province. Rapidly evolving situations and extreme fire hazards are contributing to escalated fire behavior and producing smoke in many areas of the province. 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Ontario has activated additional frontline resources to help Ontarians access the support they need. Fire rangers and emergency personnel are working hard to suppress active fires and keep communities safe. Entering the area of an active wildland fire can hinder response efforts and compromise the safety of firefighting crews and emergency personnel. Please stay clear of wildland fires.
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2: The Toronto Argonauts kicked an 11-yard field goal with 11 seconds remaining for a 33-30 win over the Calgary Stampeders in the Argos' first home game this season. Toronto opened its season playing seven straight road games as FIFA World Cup games were being played at BMO Field. The Blue Jays wasted a stellar performance by starter Dylan Cease as the Chicago Cubs rallied for a 3-2 11th inning win over Toronto yesterday. Cease allowed two hits and struck out 10 in seven innings. In the WNBA last night, the Toronto Tempo dropped their eighth consecutive game 93-81 to the Portland Fire.
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When the Spoons wanted to shoot their romantic traffic video in a Toronto subway station, the Toronto Transit Commission said, sure. The only catch was once curious commuters began swarming the platform, their transit chaperone told them to get on the train to the next station. They spent the entire day on the run, riding from one stop to the next. The total hectic shoot was improvised and even included some lucky train riders singing along. The romantic traffic video was featured prominently on Much Music's very first broadcast. Looks like the traffic's romantic, so let's ride with the Spoons on Icon Radio.

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1: Good morning, I'm Casey Kenny. The Railway Station Museum is the venue on Saturday for the opening event of Taste of the Valley. Nearly 16 local vendors are expected. Organizers say you can stop by and pick up fresh produce, meats, baked goods, maple syrup, and honey, along with handcrafted goods, artisan products, and ready-to-eat treats. Organizers add that events celebrate local entrepreneurship and are a great opportunity to support small businesses, including vendors, artisans, and food producers from across Renfrew County and the Ottawa Valley while enjoying the region's culture. A full vendor directory is available on the Taste of the Valley website. The next stop is in Douglas on August 22nd, followed by Petawawa on September 19th, Comden on October 17th, and a holiday market at the Renfrew Armory scheduled for December 12th. The final mission will honor their heroic legacy. A documentary about a pair of legendary water bombers that are being resurrected is showing August 25th at 7 p.m. at the Village Playhouse in Bancroft. Fire Guardian's Final Flight tells the story of engineers and pilots working diligently to prepare the aircraft after 80 years of service for their final resting place at museums in BC and Arizona, respectively. The documentary includes vintage footage of the water bombers fighting fires, noting the aircraft could release 7,200 gallons of water in one drop. A Q&A with director Gary Lang will follow the performance. Tickets are available at the Village Playhouse website. The civic holiday long weekend was a busy one for Ontario Provincial Police. OPP say officers laid more than 8,200 traffic and marine safety related charges, including over 3,900 speeding counts. Another 580 were seatbelt related, while 77 distracted driving charges were filed, along with nearly 190 for impaired. OPP are thanking drivers and passengers who made safety a top priority over the long weekend as they patrolled roads, waterways, and trails across the province. Everything went according to plan. Stephen Petrick says the North Hastings Community Cupboard Kitchen Music Party was a big success. An outdoor music and barbecue fundraiser, four performers kept guests entertained at the facility on Madawaska Street, including the Rebel Blossoms, who also provided sound. Petrick says it was cool how the music echoed through the neighborhood and just drew people to the site. The Community Cupboard board member adds it was a beautiful night, and the food bank is glad that supporters and local musicians embraced the event. There was positive feedback and organizers hope to do it again. The Community Cupboard has served the region as a registered and licensed food bank since 1992. Patrick says monetary donations have not yet been counted. However, he anticipates they raised several hundred dollars. And the Ontario government's expanding its community access to long-term care program, the Four Seasons Lodge in Deep River. The province said the move will help more people age safely in their own homes longer and reduce hospital visits. The program helps people on the long-term care wait list, those eligible for long-term care, and those who will soon become eligible, access services in the community while living at home, including clinical and personal care, nursing support, dementia care, and wound care. Billy Deneau, MPP for Renfrew Nipissing Pembroke, says his government is ensuring more people have access to the high-quality care they need and deserve, while helping residents remain in their own community with the support necessary to live safely and independently. Be the first to know. Sign up and get news alerts delivered directly to your inbox at myberriesbaynow.com.
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2: Mostly cloudy today, a high of 26, feeling like 31. Tonight, mostly cloudy, a low of 17. Tomorrow, mainly cloudy, scattered showers, and a high of 27, feeling like 34. Sunday, sunny, a high of 26. And Monday, mostly cloudy, a chance of scattered thunderstorms, a high of 25.
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2: The Toronto Argonauts kicked an 11-yard field goal with 11 seconds remaining for a 33-30 win over the Calgary Stampeders in the Argos' first home game this season. Toronto opened its season playing seven straight road games as FIFA World Cup games were being played at BMO Field. The Blue Jays wasted a stellar performance by starter Dylan Cease as the Chicago Cubs rallied for a 3-2 11th inning win over Toronto yesterday. Cease allowed two hits and struck out 10 in seven innings. In the WNBA last night, the Toronto Tempo dropped their eighth consecutive game 93-81 to the Portland Fire.
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Did you know that the song Maniac by Michael Sembello originally had a much darker edge? Inspired by a 1980 horror film also called Maniac, the original lyrics weren't about a dancer's passion, they were about a serial killer. One early draft actually featured a line about a murderer nailing a cat to a door. Yikes! Legendary producer Phil Ramone heard the demo and loved the song's frantic, high energy, but knew the gruesome lyrics had to go. So Sembello quickly transformed the maniac from a slasher into a woman possessed by dancing. Even with the makeover, a bit of that horror element remains with the devil's interval. Relax. It's just a musical chord designed to create a sense of foreboding. It worked perfectly, taking the track all the way to number one. Icon Radio invites you to take to the floor and dance along with Michael Sembello and Maniac.

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3: Mostly cloudy today, a high of 26, feeling like 31. Tonight, mostly cloudy, a low of 17. Tomorrow, mainly cloudy, scattered showers, and a high of 27, feeling like 34. Sunday, sunny, a high of 26. And Monday, mostly cloudy, a chance of scattered thunderstorms, a high of 25.
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1: Whitney Houston and her early memories of MTV.
2: Yeah, I remember that I couldn't get on. I remember that it was a major breakthrough for African-American entertainers to be on MTV because it was solely for rock artists. I remember Michael Jackson making a very big breakthrough, and then Tina Turner, that were major breakthrough artists on MTV. But I do remember the hassle of introducing black artists to MTV because, let's face it, it was solely for white artists at that point.
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1: Good morning, I'm Casey Kenny. The Railway Station Museum is the venue on Saturday for the opening event of Taste of the Valley. Nearly 16 local vendors are expected. Organizers say you can stop by and pick up fresh produce, meats, baked goods, maple syrup, and honey, along with handcrafted goods, artisan products, and ready-to-eat treats. Organizers add that events celebrate local entrepreneurship and are a great opportunity to support small businesses, including vendors, artisans, and food producers from across Renfrew County and the Ottawa Valley while enjoying the region's culture. A full vendor directory is available on the Taste of the Valley website. The next stop is in Douglas on August 22nd, followed by Petawawa on September 19th, Comden on October 17th, and a holiday market at the Renfrew Armory scheduled for December 12th. The final mission will honor their heroic legacy. A documentary about a pair of legendary water bombers that are being resurrected is showing August 25th at 7 p.m. at the Village Playhouse in Bancroft. Fire Guardian's Final Flight tells the story of engineers and pilots working diligently to prepare the aircraft after 80 years of service for their final resting place at museums in BC and Arizona, respectively. The documentary includes vintage footage of the water bombers fighting fires, noting the aircraft could release 7,200 gallons of water in one drop. A Q&A with director Gary Lang will follow the performance. Tickets are available at the Village Playhouse website. The civic holiday long weekend was a busy one for Ontario Provincial Police. OPP say officers laid more than 8,200 traffic and marine safety-related charges, including over 3,900 speeding counts. Another 580 were seatbelt-related, while 77 distracted driving charges were filed, along with nearly 190 for impaired. OPP are thanking drivers and passengers who made safety a top priority over the long weekend as they patrolled roads, waterways, and trails across the province. Everything went according to plan. Stephen Petrick says the North Hastings Community Cupboard Kitchen Music Party was a big success. An outdoor music and barbecue fundraiser, four performers kept guests entertained at the facility on Madawaska Street, including the Rebel Blossoms, who also provided sound. Petrick says it was cool how the music echoed through the neighborhood and just drew people to the site. The Community Cupboard board member adds it was a beautiful night, and the food bank is glad that supporters and local musicians embraced the event. There was positive feedback, and organizers hope to do it again. The Community Cupboard has served the region as a registered and licensed food bank since 1992. Petrick says monetary donations have not yet been counted. However, he anticipates they raised several hundred dollars. And the Ontario government's expanding its community access to long-term care program, the Four Seasons Lodge in Deep River. The province said the move will help more people age safely in their own homes longer and reduce hospital visits. The program helps people on the long-term care wait list, those eligible for long-term care, and those who will soon become eligible, access services in the community while living at home, including clinical and personal care, nursing support, dementia care, and wound care. Billy Deneau, MPP for Renfrew Nipissing Pembroke, says his government is ensuring more people have access to the high-quality care they need and deserve, while helping residents remain in their own community with the support necessary to live safely and independently. Be the first to know. Sign up and get news alerts delivered directly to your inbox at myberriesbaynow.com.
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2: Mostly cloudy today, a high of 26, feeling like 31. Tonight, mostly cloudy, a low of 17. Tomorrow, mainly cloudy, scattered showers, and a high of 27, feeling like 34. Sunday, sunny, a high of 26. And Monday, mostly cloudy, a chance of scattered thunderstorms, a high of 25.
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2: The Toronto Argonauts kicked an 11-yard field goal with 11 seconds remaining for a 33-30 win over the Calgary Stampeders in the Argos' first home game this season. Toronto opened its season playing seven straight road games as FIFA World Cup games were being played at BMO Field. The Blue Jays wasted a stellar performance by starter Dylan Cease as the Chicago Cubs rallied for a 3-2 11th inning win over Toronto yesterday. Cease allowed two hits and struck out 10 in seven innings. In the WNBA last night, the Toronto Tempo dropped their eighth consecutive game 93-81 to the Portland Fire. Icon.

To most young males, the deepening of the voice is a welcome passage into manhood. But for little Stevie Wonder, it nearly meant the end of the line. By his mid-teens, his voice was changing. He hadn't had a hit in 2 years, and Motown was ready to let his contract expire. But songwriter Sylvia Moy saw a spark the executives missed. She heard Stevie on a clavinet experimenting with an edgy riff. She saw the potential, recorded it, and that night wrote Uptight to complement Stevie's voice changes. The studio was set for recording, but there'd been no time to have the lyrics translated to Braille. So Sylvia stood in the booth, sang the lines to him through his headphones, one beat ahead of him. It required a surgical level of timing and a very cool level of concentration. No longer little Stevie, this was the experienced composure of a mature professional. Stevie Wonder on Icon Radio.

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1: Good morning, I'm Casey Kenny. The Railway Station Museum is the venue on Saturday for the opening event of Taste of the Valley. Nearly 16 local vendors are expected. Organizers say you can stop by and pick up fresh produce, meats, baked goods, maple syrup, and honey, along with handcrafted goods, artisan products, and ready-to-eat treats. Organizers add that events celebrate local entrepreneurship and are a great opportunity to support small businesses, including vendors, artisans, and food producers from across Renfrew County and the Ottawa Valley while enjoying the region's culture. A full vendor directory is available on the Taste of the Valley website. The next stop is in Douglas on August 22nd, followed by Petawawa on September 19th, Comden on October 17th, and a holiday market at the Renfrew Armory scheduled for December 12th. The final mission will honor their heroic legacy. A documentary about a pair of legendary water bombers that are being resurrected is showing August 25th at 7 p.m. at the Village Playhouse in Bancroft. Fire Guardian's Final Flight tells the story of engineers and pilots working diligently to prepare the aircraft after 80 years of service for their final resting place at museums in BC and Arizona, respectively. The documentary includes vintage footage of the water bombers fighting fires, noting the aircraft could release 7,200 gallons of water in one drop. A Q&A with director Gary Lang will follow the performance. Tickets are available at the Village Playhouse website. The civic holiday long weekend was a busy one for Ontario Provincial Police. OPP say officers laid more than 8,200 traffic and marine safety related charges, including over 3,900 speeding counts. Another 580 were seatbelt related, while 77 distracted driving charges were filed, along with nearly 190 for impaired. OPP are thanking drivers and passengers who made safety a top priority over the long weekend as they patrolled roads, waterways, and trails across the province. Everything went according to plan. Stephen Petrick says the North Hastings Community Cupboard Kitchen Music Party was a big success. An outdoor music and barbecue fundraiser, four performers kept guests entertained at the facility on Madawaska Street, including the Rebel Blossoms, who also provided sound. Petrick says it was cool how the music echoed through the neighborhood and just drew people to the site. The Community Cupboard board member adds it was a beautiful night, and the food bank is glad that supporters and local musicians embraced the event. There was positive feedback and organizers hope to do it again. The Community Cupboard has served the region as a registered and licensed food bank since 1992. Patrick says monetary donations have not yet been counted. However, he anticipates they raised several hundred dollars. And the Ontario government's expanding its community access to long-term care program, the Four Seasons Lodge in Deep River. The province said the move will help more people age safely in their own homes longer and reduce hospital visits. The program helps people on the long-term care wait list, those eligible for long-term care, and those who will soon become eligible, access services in the community while living at home, including clinical and personal care, nursing support, dementia care, and wound care. Billy Deneau, MP for Renfrew-Nipissing-Pembroke, says his government is ensuring more people have access to the high-quality care they need and deserve while helping residents remain in their own community with the support necessary to live safely and independently. Be the first to know. Sign up and get news alerts delivered directly to your inbox at myberriesbaynow.com.
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2: Mostly cloudy today, a high of 26, feeling like 31. Tonight, mostly cloudy, a low of 17. Tomorrow, mainly cloudy, scattered showers, and a high of 27, feeling like 34. Sunday, sunny, a high of 26. And Monday, mostly cloudy, a chance of scattered thunderstorms, a high of 25.
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2: The Toronto Argonauts kicked an 11-yard field goal with 11 seconds remaining for a 33-30 win over the Calgary Stampeders in the Argos' first home game this season. Toronto opened its season playing seven straight road games as FIFA World Cup games were being played at BMO Field. The Blue Jays wasted a stellar performance by starter Dylan Cease as the Chicago Cubs rallied for a 3-2 11th inning win over Toronto yesterday. Cease allowed two hits and struck out 10 in seven innings. In the WNBA last night, the Toronto Tempo dropped their eighth consecutive game, 93-81, to the Portland Fire.
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2: I think we're kind of a rare animal in rock and roll because there's two women, for one thing, two sisters at the center. 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
3: We bring a lot of the anima of Heart out of our family. 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That's where we first heard music. So that's really right at the core of why we care so much about our band being authentic. To go out there and be posers or become a cartoon would almost be to laugh in the face of our parents.
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3: Mostly cloudy today, a high of 26, feeling like 31. Tonight, mostly cloudy, a low of 17. Tomorrow, mainly cloudy, scattered showers, and a high of 27, feeling like 34. Sunday, sunny, a high of 26. And Monday, mostly cloudy, a chance of scattered thunderstorms, a high of 25.
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0: As a teenager, I first, maybe like you, discovered Cliff Richard, Britain's first big teen idol, who somehow, like Paul McCartney, haven't made enough money to retire. I'm kidding, of course. Both decided to spend the middle of this decade sleeping in hotels with cable TV and a coffee maker. For Cliff, he set up shows down under and then added more shows from the demand.
1: What is it like to seeing the sea of faces out there? 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
2: 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If there were blocks of people that didn't show up, then it would be a disappointment. Australia, for us, I'm speaking for the band as well, but I think I'm right. It's been more bigger, more exciting than we could ever have managed.
0: Cliff from Australia's ABC TV. He wraps up the tour near Harrods Department Store in the iconic London's Royal Albert Hall. It's called that tour, by the way, Can't Stop Me Now. No kidding. There is a limit of 10 tickets, and they cost up to £100 each. No screaming girls, please. Now some Cliff Richard on Icon Radio.

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8: Mostly cloudy today, a high of 26, feeling like 31. Tonight, mostly cloudy, a low of 17. Tomorrow, mainly cloudy, scattered showers, and a high of 27, feeling like 34. Sunday, sunny, a high of 26. And Monday, mostly cloudy, a chance of scattered thunderstorms, a high of 25.
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probably remember Randy Van Warmer for his soft rock classic, Just When I Needed You Most. Unknown by many, Randy had a lifelong passion for space travel. He appeared in an Apollo spacesuit on the cover of his 1980 album, Terraform. That record featured a 10-minute space epic about colonizing new worlds. Gonna Build Me a Rocket was another cosmic song of his. After Randy's death, a portion of his ashes was placed in an aerospace-grade capsule, the size of a lipstick tube, engraved like a headstone. In 2012, it shared an historic SpaceX supply mission to the International Space Station with 307 other capsules. The capsules remained attached to the rocket as it circled the globe for months. And Icon Radio has the artist who re-entered Earth's atmosphere as part of a brilliant shooting star. This is Randy Van Warmer, Just When I Needed You Most.

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He was most content performing on a high stool, both on stage and in the recording studio. It's been said his posture on the stool helped him maintain a consistent, relaxed breath flow. The perfect pitch of his baritone voice was rich and strong. Of course, I'm talking about Don Williams. Beyond that smooth delivery, Don earned a level of respect that crossed every musical border. To his peers in Nashville, he was the gentle giant, a man who proved you didn't have to shout to be heard. From the rock legends of Britain to the fans across the African continent, his sincerity was a universal language. The music world lost Don in 2017. 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

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You're always strong when I'm tired and weak.

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5: Mostly cloudy today, a high of 26, feeling like 31. Tonight, mostly cloudy, a low of 17. Tomorrow, mainly cloudy, scattered showers, and a high of 27, feeling like 34. Sunday, sunny, a high of 26. And Monday, mostly cloudy, a chance of scattered thunderstorms, a high of 25.
0: 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These songs are a part of you, and they're all here with some of the most iconic storytellers ever heard. Bro Jake, Jerry O'Day, Gentleman Jim Jackson, and more. 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
2: It was such a wound in the national soul. 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We had a single of Teach Your Children going up the charts. 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We killed our own single because we thought that Ohio was more important to talk about than having a hit single.
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2: Mostly cloudy today, a high of 26, feeling like 31. Tonight, mostly cloudy, a low of 17. Tomorrow, mainly cloudy, scattered showers, and a high of 27, feeling like 34. Sunday, sunny, a high of 26. And Monday, mostly cloudy, a chance of scattered thunderstorms, a high of 25.

In the world of rock and roll, sometimes the whole story can't be told with just one song. It's called the Segway Hit, a rare moment where two distinct tracks fuse together, creating a fun pairing. The Guess Who seamless blend of No Sugar Tonight and New Mother Nature is a prime example. For the Kings from Oakville, Ontario, the double shot format was a wild ride from the bar circuit to American Bandstand. The fact that the Segway Hit never had its own video was remedied by the band themselves decades later. The song was used as background in part of a documentary using 20 years of behind-the-scenes footage, studio and live performance action, and some home movie gems. It's a great piece of rock history, told with a lot of humor, detailing exactly how they went from being a hard-working club band to their biggest hit, The Beat Goes On, Switchin' to Glide. This is Icon Radio's 2-for-1 deal of the day with the Kings.

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These artists share a same name to their fame. Alanna Miles, Colin James, the Backstreet Boys, Amanda Marshall, and the legendary Diana Ross have used the songwriting versatility of Christopher Ward. He's lit up stages on American Idol and The Voice, a Canadian Music Songwriters Hall of Fame inductee, and a true pioneer of music television. You want to talk about those early days of MTV, Much Music, and the like? In 1984, long before the world knew him as Austin Powers, Mike Myers was cutting his teeth on camera alongside Chris. Chris was Canada's very first VJ, hosting the groundbreaking late-night show City Limits and breaking new music and interviewing icons Paul McCartney, Tina Turner, Peter Gabriel, Leonard Cohen, a whole lot more. He's the voice behind one of the smoothest versions of Black Velvet you'll ever hear. A cornerstone of Canadian music history. 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
4: Mostly cloudy today, a high of 26, feeling like 31. Tonight, mostly cloudy, a low of 17. Tomorrow, mainly cloudy, scattered showers, and a high of 27, feeling like 34. Sunday, sunny, a high of 26. And Monday, mostly cloudy, a chance of scattered thunderstorms, a high of 25.
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2: We had only played one or two jobs as the band before that. And now we were going out in front of 500,000 people at 9 o'clock at night on the last night of the festival. And they were ready to go crazy and rock. And they'd been out in the mud and the rain, and they just wanted to do whatever they were doing more. And you could feel this vibe coming off the audience. And you look down, and there's people with their arms in the air and their shirts off, and yeah. And we went out, and the music we played was equivalent to performing hymns. It wasn't let's go crazy, let's rock, let's rip our shirts off. It wasn't that at all. You saw the whole audience just kind of settle into this zone, and they just tripped out with us on this music while we played. We left and they went right back to ripping their shirts off and pouring the mud on.
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mostly cloudy today, a high of 26, feeling like 31. Tonight, mostly cloudy, a low of 17. Tomorrow, mainly cloudy, scattered showers, and a high of 27, feeling like 34. Sunday, sunny, a high of 26. And Monday, mostly cloudy, a chance of scattered thunderstorms, a high of 25.

You might have seen the video of Eric Church at the University of North Carolina commencement speech in 26. It's worth a lookup. Instead of a regular speech, he brought his guitar and turned the stage into a masterclass. He told the class that life is like each string. It has to be in tune or the whole chord falls apart. Keep them all in tune, he said, and you'll play your own unique song. That got me thinking about the classic graduation anthems that still hit hard. One comes to mind, a down-to-earth Canadian prairie boy at heart from Lynn Lake, Manitoba, came of age and started playing music in the West End of Toronto, now dividing his time between a tour bus, city, and his beloved retreat of Georgian Bay. Remembering the Eric Church address, his biggest point was that life sounds right only when those parts stay in tune together, and that each person has a unique song to play. Another favorite is this iconic life song by Tom Cochran and Red Ryder.

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1: Good afternoon. I'm Hussam El Hussein. Heavy drugs, weapons, and cash were seized, and one person faces charges after Bancroft OPP executed a search warrant. Police say they received information last month about potential drug trafficking in the Bancroft area, and after investigation, one person was arrested midweek. A search warrant

0: was executed on Thursday. Police say they found nearly 20 grams of suspected fentanyl, more than 8 grams of methamphetamine, cocaine, pills, brass knuckles, a cattle prod, and more than $2,100 in Canadian currency. Charges against a 31-year-old from Bancroft include multiple counts of possession for the purpose of trafficking, possession of a weapon, carrying a concealed weapon, and possession of proceeds of property obtained by crime under $5,000. Police ask anyone with information regarding illegal drug activity to call Bancroft OPP. Paul Price Ford in Bancroft is home base on Friday for the North Hastings District Hospital Auxiliary Radiothon. The 18th annual event is raising funds for the North Hastings Hospital Fund development. Volunteer Debbie Speck told My Bancroft Now the auxiliary is committed to a three-year, $300,000 pledge to support the Care in the Cart campaign to purchase equipment for the hospital. Nicknamed Donor Wall Debbie for her efforts at honoring donors over the years, Speck says raising funds for the hospital is vital to ensure it has up-to-date equipment for staff and patients, both local residents and cottagers who visit the area, and it also helps with recruitment. The Radiothon runs until 6 p.m. today, and you can follow along on 97.7 Moose FM. Upper Ottawa Valley OPP have seized 17 firearms, prohibited magazines, and ammunition after executing a search warrant on July 14th in Brudenell, Lindock, and Raglan Township. OPP were assisted in the search by several specialty teams, including the detachment's crime unit, bail support, offender management and apprehension, emergency response, tactics and rescue, and the K-9 unit. Four people from the township, ages 64, 66, 74, and 60, are charged with firearms-related offenses. Charges will be addressed at Ontario Court of Justice in Pembroke on August 11th. Be the first to know. Sign up to get news alerts to your inbox at myberriesbaynow.com.
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2: Mostly cloudy today, a high of 26, feeling like 31. Tonight, mostly cloudy, a low of 17. Tomorrow, mainly cloudy, scattered showers, and a high of 27, feeling like 34. Sunday, sunny, a high of 26. And Monday, mostly cloudy, a chance of scattered thunderstorms, a high of 25.
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4: I've seen all good people turn their heads each day, so satisfied I'm on my

This guy just keeps on keeping on. Famous for hits Rock Me Gently and co-writing Sugar Sugar, Andy Kim continues to perform. Recently, a 26 acoustic tour with Dan Hill and his annual Christmas charity show in Toronto, and now the same in Vancouver. Andy Kim grew up in Montreal, known for hits in the late 1960s and 70s. His first cover version of the Ronettes international hit, Baby I Love You, was in 1969. Then came Rock Me Gently, which topped the U.S. singles chart in 1974. He co-wrote Sugar Sugar in 1968 and sang on the recording as part of the Archies. It was number one for 4 weeks in the U.S. and Canada and was record of the year for 1969. The Andy Kim Christmas fundraising show expanded to Vancouver for the first time in 2025 in Richmond, B.C. A member of the Canadian Music Hall of Fame, Canada's Walk of Fame, and an officer of the Order of Canada. This is Andy Kim on Icon Radio.

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4: Mostly cloudy today, a high of 26, feeling like 31. Tonight, mostly cloudy, a low of 17. Tomorrow, mainly cloudy, scattered showers, and a high of 27, feeling like 34. Sunday, sunny, a high of 26. And Monday, mostly cloudy, a chance of scattered thunderstorms, a high of 25.
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1: Hello!
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1: Oh, I'm sorry. Cornelius, we can't handle it this weekend.
0: Oh, really?
1: Certainly nice to hear from you, man.
0: Bye! Wolf? 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
4: I hope that our optimism as a band is the right tone for now. It's a defiant tone. And it's not naivete. And people used to think that our band's optimism was naivete, that we didn't know anything about the world. We were just four kids from the north side of Dublin who didn't know much about anything. And that was true. But we still weren't wrong about the world. The world is more malleable than you think. The world can change shape, you can kick it into shape, you can beat it into shape, you can kiss it and cajole it into shape. But that's an optimistic message. But now, I think people accept that we know a lot about the world. And so, I hope that it has more credibility and resonance coming from us now.
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1: Mostly cloudy today, a high of 26, feeling like 31. Tonight, mostly cloudy, a low of 17. Tomorrow, mainly cloudy, scattered showers, and a high of 27, feeling like 34. Sunday, sunny, a high of 26. And Monday, mostly cloudy, a chance of scattered thunderstorms, a high of 25.

This next song proves that music and movies can change everything overnight. You know, before this song exploded across North America, Simple Minds were already a respected band out of Scotland. Huge energy, big sound, loyal fans in the UK and Europe. They were touring with bands like The Pretenders, and life was moving pretty fast for lead singer Jim Kerr. So fast, in fact, he ended up marrying Chrissy Hynde. But North America? That breakthrough hadn't happened yet. Then along came this little movie called The Breakfast Club. Five teenagers in detention, one iconic ending, Judd Nelson throwing the fist in the air and that backpack slung over his shoulder while Don't You Forget About Me played in the background. Suddenly, the song became more than a song. It became a moment. A generation connected to it instantly. And just like that, Simple Minds had their first number one hit in Canada and the U.S. And that's what Icon Radio is all about. Music from the 60s, 70s, 80s, 90s that became part of our lives. Songs tied to memories, movies, and road trips. First loves, heartbreaks, and unforgettable moments in time. Simple Minds, Don't You Forget About Me. I'm Brother Jake Edwards, and this is Icon Radio.

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I was trolling the latest online edition of the Georgia Strait. Yeah, the weekly entertainment newspaper since 1967. And I saw an album review for a punk group called Dead End Drive-In. Yeah, you heard right. It's an eclectic mix of folk punk, skate, and garage rock, which is diverse and gritty. Okay, got it. Didn't our parents shake their heads just like you did just then when you brought home the Monkees or the Archies albums? So let's type into the AI and see what it says. Weird band names. Number one, it's the Strawberry Alarm Clock. Sure. The Goo Goo Dolls. Right. They didn't like the name. And how about BOC, which was originally called Soft White Underbelly? Plus that act that called themselves The Ben. Well, that's obvious. But there's one from the mid-70s that has no connection to music other than maybe the Purdy store. Hot Chocolate and that top 40 memory, You Sexy Thing. And I dare you not to crank this up in the car or on that radio player app you have now at Icon Radio.

0: The Ministry of Natural Resources is actively responding to numerous high-complexity wildland fires across the province. Rapidly evolving situations and extreme fire hazards are contributing to escalated fire behavior and producing smoke in many areas of the province. Stay informed about the current wildland fire situation by monitoring official information sources like ontario.ca/forestfires, following directions from Ontario Provincial Police and local authorities, and adhering to any ministerial orders, including evacuation orders, fire bans, and restrictions imposed by the ministry. 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Ontario has activated additional frontline resources to help Ontarians access the support they need. Fire rangers and emergency personnel are working hard to suppress active fires and keep communities safe. Entering the area of an active wildland fire can hinder response efforts and compromise the safety of firefighting crews and emergency personnel. Please stay clear of wildland fires.
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2: Icon Weather. Mostly cloudy today, a high of 26, feeling like 31. Tonight, mostly cloudy, a low of 17. Tomorrow, mainly cloudy, scattered showers, and a high of 27, feeling like 34. Sunday, sunny, a high of 26. And Monday, mostly cloudy, a chance of scattered thunderstorms, a high of 25.
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1: Brian Adams recalls when he first started discovering music.
2: Very, very young, basically from hearing the music in my house. My father loved music, and I used to belong to a thing called the Columbia Record Club. You probably remember it. And basically what you do is you buy a few records and they give you a few records, something like that. So I was always like, well, if you're going to get a few records, can I have one too? You know? And so that's how I found out about a lot of groups. And it wasn't really so much about, you know, I'd know their music. Because at the time, in the 60s, when I was discovering music, we were living in Europe. My father was stationed in Europe as a foreign service diplomat. So, you know, there was no real access to music other than what you'd see. So you'd see an album cover and say, those guys have long hair. I want to know what that's about.
0: 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It's about the music.

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4: Mostly cloudy today, a high of 26, feeling like 31. Tonight, mostly cloudy, a low of 17. Tomorrow, mainly cloudy, scattered showers, and a high of 27, feeling like 34. Sunday, sunny, a high of 26. And Monday, mostly cloudy, a chance of scattered thunderstorms, a high of 25.
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Prince Rogers Nelson was a singer, songwriter, multi-instrumentalist, and an actor. He preferred to produce and play all or most of the instruments on his 39 albums that spanned a multitude of styles. Billboard called him the greatest musical talent of his generation. When he died in 2016, he left a vast array of unreleased material in a custom-built bank vault underneath his Minneapolis home, Paisley Park, including several albums and 50-plus completed music videos. Despite his flamboyance, he often displayed touching generosity, anonymously. Like when Stevie Nicks called him after she heard Little Red Corvette and began improvising lyrics that became Stand Back. Prince came to the studio when she recorded it, played the driving synth line, then left, insisting he did not want payment or credit. When the Bangles received an anonymous cassette with a chiming guitar-laden pop song called Manic Monday by someone named Christopher, weeks later, they discovered who Christopher was, and by then it was on its way to becoming their signature song. The legend is only growing for Prince, an icon we love.

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It's fascinating to hear about the first rock pop music festivals in Canada. These events were set up to show that rebellious youth could organize big events without help from the older crowd. These were the first draft of their success, demonstrating the potential for large-scale music events in later years. One of the first and biggest was the Toronto Pop Festival, late June 1969, at Varsity Stadium. The event is sometimes overshadowed by the Toronto Rock and Roll Revival, which came a couple months later, September of 69. Same venue, with John Lennon's Plastic Ono Band as headliners. Back at the Pop Rock Festival, Blood, Sweat & Tears, Chuck Berry, Procol Harum, Dr. John, Tiny Tim, and others were on stage at the pre-Woodstock gathering that mixed rock, blues, and soul. Steppenwolf performed on the second day at the festival. Big crowds, some logistics chaos, typical for the time, and strong performances. Attendees remember Steppenwolf bringing their gritty motorcycle rock energy, led by John Kay. It was peak counterculture, loud, raw, unfiltered, right in the heart of Toronto. The June Pop Festival was a major milestone for Canadian rock, and here is the headliner.

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5: Mostly cloudy today, a high of 26, feeling like 31. Tonight, mostly cloudy, a low of 17. Tomorrow, mainly cloudy, scattered showers, and a high of 27, feeling like 34. Sunday, sunny, a high of 26. And Monday, mostly cloudy, a chance of scattered thunderstorms, a high of 25.
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1: Daryl Hall explains how he met John Oates.
2: I met John, I was promoting my first single. I had a band, I had a group called the Temptones. Not because of the Temptations, because we were going to Temple University. So it was a vocal group, and we had a single that we were promoting around the Philadelphia area, and we were doing one of those things where you'd go, it was a complete R&B crowd, and everybody would lip sync their song. And John had a single, and I didn't know him at the time, and he was also there to promote his single. So we were waiting backstage, and some fight broke out or whatever, and the whole show just went to pieces and was canceled. And we were on a second floor, and we went down in a lift together in an elevator, and I said hello to John. I said, hey, how you doing? And that was it. And I found out he was also a freshman at Temple. So then we started talking, and we realized, of course, we like the same kind of music, and we started sharing apartments together because we were both, our parents lived out of town and we didn't want to be on campus. So we became sort of college roommates, playing songs together, in and out of bands together, again, working very much separately as well. And then after college was over is when we decided to try writing songs together and meet Daryl and John.

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1: Mostly cloudy today, a high of 26, feeling like 31. Tonight, mostly cloudy, a low of 17. Tomorrow, mainly cloudy, scattered showers, and a high of 27, feeling like 34. Sunday, sunny, a high of 26. And Monday, mostly cloudy, a chance of scattered thunderstorms, a high of 25.

It's 1967. For those in the crowd who were around then, in Canada, we were talking about Expo 67. You going? Someone you know going? 50 million turned up. That same summer, legendary producer Jerry Wexler is hunting for a smash hit for the Queen of Soul, Aretha Franklin, who was currently at the top of the charts with R-E-S-P-E-C-T. So he spots songwriting legends Carole King and Jerry Goffin walking down a New York City street. He'd use them for hit songs Up on the Roof, Chains, and Don't Say Nothing Bad About My Baby. Got an idea, he says. Ask them to write a song for his artist and call it A Natural Woman. So they rush home, feed the kids, tuck them in, and get to work. Jerry cooking up the lyrics while Carole lights up the piano. Out comes You Make Me Feel Like a Natural Woman. Sure, the words are about feeling love towards your man, but Aretha's powerhouse delivery turned it into something much bigger, a late summer and fall classic. With her sisters Emma and Carolyn Franklin and the Sweet Inspirations backing her up, the soul classic became her signature, earning its spot in the Grammy Hall of Fame, and still gives us chills today.

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In 1980, Loverboy's Turn Me Loose topped music charts from Canada to Australia, yet mysteriously stalled in the U.S. at a disappointing number 35. According to frontman Mike Reno, a story about the shady aspect of the music industry might just explain why. To clean up their image, Columbia Records had just cut ties with independent promoters, many known for underhanded tactics, to prove how much power they still held over radio airplay. One furious promoter allegedly marched into the label president's office holding a single dart. He pointed to a massive wall chart of Columbia's roster and boasted he could instantly crush the future of any song he hit. Well, he threw the dart, and it landed squarely on Turn Me Loose. Whether that dart actually killed the song's American momentum remains a rock mystery. Decades later, that iconic driving bass line and Reno's soaring vocals still define an era. Loverboy and Turn Me Loose on Icon Radio.

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5: Mostly cloudy today, a high of 26, feeling like 31. Tonight, mostly cloudy, a low of 17. Tomorrow, mainly cloudy, scattered showers, and a high of 27, feeling like 34. Sunday, sunny, a high of 26. And Monday, mostly cloudy, a chance of scattered thunderstorms, a high of 25.
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2: But from about 8 years old, I really started to recognize that, okay, none of my other friends at school are in the bar singing in front of, you know, drunk people at midnight, 1, 2 in the morning. And I started to feel like I was living two lives already from very early on. But I was the kid that had the parents that were saying, get on that stage in that bar. To them, this was my development. So by the time I got to Nashville, I was already so, I was quite seasoned already as a songwriter, as a live performer. It's not like I got to Nashville and I needed to be developed. My arsenal was like ready and jammed, and all I needed was someone to believe in me, to believe in my writing, to believe in my style. So Mutt believed in me. Mutt came on board, and then that was it. All I needed was that. And then the head of the record label believed in Mutt. Nobody else really believed in it. Mm-hmm. It was too different. I was too different. My attitude was definitely not the typical country music artist.
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4: Mostly cloudy today, a high of 26, feeling like 31. Tonight, mostly cloudy, a low of 17. Tomorrow, mainly cloudy, scattered showers, and a high of 27, feeling like 34. Sunday, sunny, a high of 26. And Monday, mostly cloudy, a chance of scattered thunderstorms, a high of 25.
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I've been following the travels from the sitcom of a fictitious radio station into the real WKRP. Recently, officially returned to the Cincinnati radio market 50 years after the TV show first premiered. The show was on from 1978 until 82, competing for our time with other sitcoms of the era, including Taxi, Mork and Mindy, Facts of Life. Well, I can tell you from experience, WKRP was a close resemblance to the real thing. Gary Sandy played Andy Travis, the program director, and was invited to be a part of the new station launch, saying, "I've spoken with Les Nessman regarding the resurrection of WKRP after the failure of his dream to replace Walter Cronkite on the CBS Evening News. He is hopeful that he can resume his duties as the new sports, weather, traffic, and farm report director at WKRP. I think we can all hope that WKRP will be on the airwaves with more music and less Nessman in the 1960s to 80s music format." Part of the popularity of the TV show was hearing Johnny Fever and Venus Flytrap playing rock songs of the time, even breaking a first number one hit song, the iconic Heart of Glass by Blondie.

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1: Good afternoon. I'm Hussam El Hussein. Heavy drugs, weapons, and cash were seized, and one person faces charges after Bancroft OPP executed a search warrant. Police say they received information last month about potential drug trafficking in the Bancroft area, and after investigation, one person was arrested midweek. A search warrant was executed on Thursday. Police say they found nearly 20 grams of suspected fentanyl, more than 8 grams of methamphetamine, cocaine, pills, brass knuckles, a cattle prod, and more than $2,100 in Canadian currency. Charges against a 31-year-old from Bancroft include multiple counts of possession for the purpose of trafficking, possession of a weapon, carrying a concealed weapon, and possession of proceeds of property obtained by crime under $5,000. Police ask anyone with information regarding illegal drug activity to call Bancroft OPP. Paul Price Ford in Bancroft is home base on Friday for the North Hastings District Hospital Auxiliary Radiothon. The 18th annual event is raising funds for the North Hastings Hospital Fund development. Volunteer Debbie Speck told My Bancroft Now the auxiliary is committed to a three-year, $300,000 pledge to support the Care in the Cart campaign to purchase equipment for the hospital. Nicknamed Donor Wall Debbie for her efforts at honoring donors over the years, Speck says raising funds for the hospital is vital to ensure it has up-to-date equipment for staff and patients, both local residents and cottagers who visit the area, and it also helps with recruitment. The radiothon runs until 6 p.m. today, and you can follow along on 97.7 Moose FM. Upper Ottawa Valley OPP have seized 17 firearms, prohibited magazines, and ammunition after executing a search warrant on July 14th in Brudenell, Lindock, and Raglan Township. OPP were assisted in the search by several specialty teams, including the detachment's crime unit, bail support, offender management and apprehension, emergency response, tactics and rescue, and the K-9 unit. Four people from the township, ages 64, 66, 74, and 60, are charged with firearms-related offenses. Charges will be addressed at Ontario Court of Justice in Pembroke on August 11th. Be the first to know. Sign up to get news alerts to your inbox at myberriesbaynow.com.
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4: Icon weather. Mostly cloudy today, a high of 26, feeling like 31. Tonight, mostly cloudy, a low of 17. Tomorrow, mainly cloudy, scattered showers, and a high of 27, feeling like 34. Sunday, sunny, a high of 26. And Monday, mostly cloudy, a chance of scattered thunderstorms, a high of 25.
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1: Legendary musician Tom Keenlyside on Playing with Alfie Zappacosta.
2: I played on Alfie Zappacosta's first album. I played alto and an alto saxophone solo on his tune, which actually got quite a bit of traction and ended up to be kind of a hit and on Canadian radio. And Alfie went on to have a really great career. And a few years ago, he phoned me up. I got a call from Alfie Zappacosta. He said, "I'm doing a concert at the Blue Frog in White Rock, and you want to play it?" And I said, "Yeah, of course I do." So I went out there. Alfie is an unbelievably great singer. He's a really good guitar player, and he just connects with the audience, and he's a super guy, and we totally hit it off. And so I've done I've played a bunch of concerts with Alfie, and I will continue anytime he phones me. Alfie, I'm your man. I'll always play with you, man. There's a lot of love there.
0: 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It's about the music. It's over.

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4: Mostly cloudy today, a high of 26, feeling like 31. Tonight, mostly cloudy, a low of 17. Tomorrow, mainly cloudy, scattered showers, and a high of 27, feeling like 34. Sunday, sunny, a high of 26. And Monday, mostly cloudy, a chance of scattered thunderstorms, a high of 25.
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1: Marty Rowe and Dana Williams of Diamond Rio talk about how life changed after their first single launched to number one.
2: Everybody told us we were hoping for top 20 for our first single debut. Top 10 would be fantastic. And when it went number one, yeah, it was cool, you know. Yeah.
3: And it was freakish as well.
2: And really didn't know any different. And I guess lots of new things, you know. Never knew what a meet and greet was until then. And radio stations would be there, and they would have their guest winners and things like that. And of course, you know, starting out, radio visits during the day, stopping by and talking, you know, like we are here, and talking about your new product and who you are and introducing yourself. And
3: you know, it was really, really exciting. Yeah. We had all this new stuff that none of us had ever experienced, you know, going to radio stations and going to television studios like this and playing these big shows with big audiences and with lots of other artists, and then came award shows, and you're just kind of in awe of what's happening to you. And then the first time we won an award, I swear to you, I got up there and we're standing there holding that award, and I honestly felt like my knees were going to buckle right there and right on that stage.
0: 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It's about the music.

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2: Icon weather.
3: Mainly cloudy today. High of 27, humidex of 34. Tonight, partly cloudy, chance of showers, risk of a thunderstorm, low of 15. Sunday, sunny, high of 27. Monday, cloudy, chance of showers, high of 26.
2: 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The songs that got you through the highs and lows of your teens. The triumphs of your 20s and the thrills in your 30s. These songs are a part of you, and they're all here with some of the most iconic storytellers ever heard. Bro Jake, Jerry O'Day, Gentleman Jim Jackson, and more. 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Online

You know, sometimes a song hits you long before you know what it's really about. And that's exactly what happened with this one. Back in 1983, Night Ranger were known as a hard rock band. They had loud guitars, big hooks, kind of that arena energy, you know? Then their second album, Midnight Madness, delivers this slow-building emotional anthem called Sister Christian. And people around the radio station, including me, I'm going, what is this about anyway? Well, it turns out it wasn't about rebellion. It wasn't about some wild story on the Sunset Strip. It was personal. The song was written by Kelly Kijee, the band's drummer and one of its lead vocalists. And Sister Christian was about his real-life little sister, 10 years younger than him. He watched her growing up, watched the world starting to open up, and like a big brother, he felt that protective instinct. He wanted to make sure she understood life, the choices, the temptations, the growing pains, and that she'd be set up for something good, something lasting. The powerful thing? She didn't even realize the song was about her until she was older. That's what makes this track so damn special. Beneath the piano intro and that explosive motorin', that's a moment. That's a big brother's heart right there. Protection, love, and hope. From hard rockers with a soft spot, here's one of the great power ballads of the 80s. Night Ranger with Sister Christian and Brother Jake Edwards on Icon Radio.

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1: Good afternoon. I'm Hussam El Hussein. Heavy drugs, weapons, and cash were seized, and one person faces charges after Bancroft OPP executed a search warrant. Police say they received information last month about potential drug trafficking in the Bancroft area, and after investigation, one person was arrested midweek. A search warrant was executed on Thursday. Police say they found nearly 20 grams of suspected fentanyl, more than 8 grams of methamphetamine, cocaine, pills, brass knuckles, a cattle prod, and more than $2,100 in Canadian currency. Charges against a 31-year-old from Bancroft include multiple counts of possession for the purpose of trafficking, possession of a weapon, carrying a concealed weapon, and possession of proceeds of property obtained by crime under $5,000. Police ask anyone with information regarding illegal drug activity to call Bancroft OPP. Paul Price Ford in Bancroft is home base on Friday for the North Hastings District Hospital Auxiliary Radiothon. The 18th annual event is raising funds for the North Hastings Hospital Fund development. Volunteer Debbie Speck told My Bancroft Now the auxiliary is committed to a three-year, $300,000 pledge to support the Care in the Cart campaign to purchase equipment for the hospital. Nicknamed Donor Wall Debbie for her efforts at honoring donors over the years, Speck says raising funds for the hospital is vital to ensure it has up-to-date equipment for staff and patients, both local residents and cottagers who visit the area, and it also helps with recruitment. The radiothon runs until 6 p.m. today, and you can follow along on 97.7 Moose FM. Upper Ottawa Valley OPP have seized 17 firearms, prohibited magazines, and ammunition after executing a search warrant on July 14th in Rudinel, Lindock, and Raglan Township. OPP were assisted in the search by several specialty teams, including the detachment's crime unit, bail support, offender management and apprehension, emergency response, tactics and rescue, and the K-9 unit. Four people from the township, ages 64, 66, 74, and 60, are charged with firearms-related offenses. Charges will be addressed at Ontario Court of Justice in Pembroke on August.

0: August 11th. 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
0: Mainly cloudy today, high of 27, humidex of 34. Tonight, partly cloudy, chance of showers, risk of a thunderstorm, low of 15. Sunday, sunny, high of 27. Monday, cloudy, chance of showers, high of 26.
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As a DJ in Canada and the U.S., in 1973, we began playing a song on the radio that sounded a lot like Pop Candy. In interviews, Elton John saying the song has a heavy influence from the 1962 Pat Boone hit Speedy Gonzales, a tribute to the careless radio hits of the 50s and 60s. Elton was a great radio fan, and during the 1970s, I was fortunate to be in Windsor, Detroit at CKLW when our music director, Rosalie Trombley, asked Elton if he'd like to DJ for a couple hours. Are you kidding? He called himself EJ the DJ that afternoon, and he had a ball on the radio. Elton John and Bernie Taupin weren't sold on the song at first. They called it pop fluff. But then something happened. They played it live, and the crowd exploded, singing, clapping, jumping right into it like it had always been theirs. It became his very first number one hit, not just here, but in the U.S., Australia, and beyond. It's the kind of song where, even today, your feet just won't stay still.

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4: Mainly cloudy today, high of 27, humidex of 34. Tonight, partly cloudy, chance of showers, risk of a thunderstorm, low of 15. Sunday, sunny, high of 27. Monday, cloudy, chance of showers, high of 26.
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1: Questlove talks about Sly Stone being the first black artist to really explore what creative freedom means.
2: Sly is basically the first black artist to really, really explore what creative freedom means. He invented the alphabet for which we're still writing music. I mean, he's pioneered everything, like the first to use a drum machine, the first do-it-yourself musician, the fact that he put an intersectional, interracial band together, looping, like things that rappers do. I mean, Sly basically pretty much pioneered everything, and he invented the book and the alphabet for which we still do it to this day.

A classic song by a classic artist. Sweet Baby James came on the radio in 1970. A tune called Fire and Rain started things out, among other hits. James Taylor did a cover version of a 1964 hit while looking for another song for his Gorilla album in 1975. He also had some powerful backup singing from his then-wife Carly Simon. How Sweet It Is was written by Detroit Motown songwriters Holland Dozier Holland. In 1964, Marvin Gaye sang on the original. Through his affiliation with Apple Records, James had hired management help from former original British artist Peter Asher of Peter and Gordon. Peter moved to America to manage James' career. Another point of interest, the saxophone solo on James' remake was played by world-renowned David Sanborn. I just discovered David's playing began as a kid on the Woodstock stage with the Paul Butterfield Blues Band. He was later featured in concert tours with Stevie Wonder, the Rolling Stones, and David Bowie, and of course, James Taylor. The writing team took the song title from Jackie Gleason's famous TV show quote, a catchphrase that was also used on the Honeymooners TV show. This is James Taylor on Icon Radio. How sweet it is.

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1: Good afternoon. I'm Hussam El Hussein. Heavy drugs.

0: concealed weapon and possession of proceeds of property obtained by crime under $5,000. Police ask anyone with information regarding illegal drug activity to call Bancroft OPP. Paul Price Ford in Bancroft is home base on Friday for the North Hastings District Hospital Auxiliary Radiothon. The 18th annual event is raising funds for the North Hastings Hospital Fund development. Volunteer Debbie Speck told My Bancroft Now the auxiliary is committed to a three-year, $300,000 pledge to support the Care in the Cart campaign to purchase equipment for the hospital. Nicknamed Donor Wall Debbie for her efforts at honoring donors over the years, Speck says raising funds for the hospital is vital to ensure it has up-to-date equipment for staff and patients, both local residents and cottagers who visit the area, and it also helps with recruitment. The Radiothon runs until 6 p.m. today, and you can follow along on 97.7 Moose FM. Upper Ottawa Valley OPP have seized 17 firearms, prohibited magazines, and ammunition after executing a search warrant on July 14th in Brudenell, Lindock, and Raglan Township. OPP were assisted in the search by several specialty teams, including the detachment's crime unit, bail support, offender management and apprehension, emergency response, tactics and rescue, and the K-9 unit. Four people from the township, ages 64, 66, 74, and 60, are charged with firearms-related offenses. Charges will be addressed at Ontario Court of Justice in Pembroke on August 11th. Be the first to know. Sign up to get news alerts to your inbox at myberriesbaynow.com.
1: Icon Weather.
0: Mainly cloudy today, high of 27, humidex of 34. Tonight, partly cloudy, chance of showers, risk of a thunderstorm, low of 15. Sunday, sunny, high of 27. Monday, cloudy, chance of showers, high of 26.
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In the disco era, songs were strategically arranged with a strict, unrelenting beat, so club DJs could seamlessly mix tracks to keep the momentum on the dance floor. That was until arranger Bob Esty got his hands on Last Dance. He threw out the rule book by starting the track as a slow, sweeping ballad, then exploding into a high-energy groove and dropping it right back down to a crawl in the middle. The studio musicians thought the arrangement would be radio suicide. Even the young fella on the synthesizer thought it was the stupidest idea he'd ever heard. In later years, David Foster admitted he'd sure misjudged a massive hit that day. Icon Radio has a track that defied the skeptics, soaring all the way to number 3 on the Billboard Hot 100, sweeping the Grammys and the Oscars, and establishing a legendary format that defined late 70s dance floors. Donna Summers and Last Dance.

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2: 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And in 1975, 76, I really didn't know who I was going to be next.
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3: Icon weather.
4: Mainly cloudy today, high of 27, humidex of 34. Tonight, partly cloudy, chance of showers, risk of a thunderstorm, low of 15. Sunday, sunny, high of 27. Monday, cloudy, chance of showers, high of 26.
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Let's pull up for a rock and roll bus trip with the Hollies. Now, most of us can't name any of the band members if we ended up, you know, like on a TV quiz show. Okay, maybe Graham Nash. These guys were like Elvis. That is to say, early and later careers for both, with the latter including The Air That I Breathe and He Ain't Heavy, He's My Brother. But those early songs from the end of the British invasion included Stop, Stop, Stop, Carrie Anne on a Carousel, Just One Look that Anne Murray would cover later, and the transition song Long Cool Woman in a Black Dress. This British gem comes from 1966, though, just before Graham Nash left. Bus Stop was about that transit spot serving as the catalyst for the romance, which was a common scene in their hometown of rainy Manchester. Get out exact change of 2 pence, lads, for the Hollies now on Icon Radio.

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2: You know, rock and roll is a free expression. And it's bigger than the words rock and roll. It's a creative, living performance art thing with music. And it has a lot to do with youth and expression and feeling that you're convinced about something and trying to bring it to light and make it explode so people see it. And also, it's just personal expression where you just let yourself go. And if you're with the right people, you all go together. And when that happens, improvisation happens, things start to rise, the people in the audience realize that you're now on your own. Everybody's going together, they're with you, you're with them, everything's happening at once right here for the first and only time like this. And it's really in a great groove. And the primitive thing of the beat and the people together and the growing kind of throb is the heart and soul of rock and roll.

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8: Mainly cloudy today, high of 27, humidex of 34. Tonight, partly cloudy, chance of showers, risk of a thunderstorm, low of 15. Sunday, sunny, high of 27. Monday, cloudy, chance of showers, high of 26.
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